0: Michael Jackson, rock with you at Smooth Adelaide with more music and less talk. And Miley with flowers. Hello, it's Ty Frost. I know there's a lot of young people about to have an intense experience just on 3 weeks away until the first exams for the SACE. It might be an intense time for the whole household. That can be very true. The rite of passage, the end of high school, secondary college. I don't really remember it. Smooth Adelaide continues with Queen next, Radio Gaga.
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14: Adelaide's traffic on Smooth.
15: G'day there, clear and quiet for the most part around town. No dramas on the freeway, the Southern Expressway or the North-South Motorway. The Port River Expressway also in good shape too. A burst water main Northfield, Grand Junction Road near Hampstead Road. Speed and lane restrictions in place. Works remain in Eden Hills, Shepherds Hill Road near Sturt Road. Both directions down to 40. See any dramas or delays, call the traffic hotline direct. 1300 595 937. That's the latest traffic on Smooth FM Adelaide. We'll be right back.

0: Good morning, I'm Maham Kashani. The Treasurer is warning supporters of progressive politics not to mock those who back One Nation. Jim Chalmers made the comments during an address to the Australia Institute, saying the concerns of One Nation supporters shouldn't be dismissed outright.
1: Our role as progressive people is not to scold those who see appeal in that message. It's not to mock them, dare I say cancel them, or talk down to them. And you do that by starting not from a place of smug moral superiority, but from a place of genuine respect and understanding.
0: Mr. Chalmers will introduce a bill today for a 30% tax on discretionary trusts. The federal government's planned cuts to working holiday visas are again in the firing line. The hospitality sector has launched a new ad campaign warning crucial jobs will be left vacant if Labor's plan to reduce migration by close to two-thirds goes ahead. A new poll has found 3 in 5 surveyed Australians believe governments should be doing more to help renters. Nearly 80% of voters surveyed by YouGov were in support of some regulation of rents. Overseas now, and Pope Leo has been diagnosed with lung cancer after undergoing surgery to have part of his right lung removed. The Vatican says a 71-year-old pontiff has woken up normally and is resting in his hospital room. And Dwayne Davis has been sentenced to 40 years in a US prison for his involvement in the killing of rapper Tupac Shakur. Shakur was shot dead in the passenger seat of an SUV being driven by his record executive in 1996.
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0: Updating sport. Australia has taken a 1-0 lead in the 3-test series against South Africa after a dominant 214-run victory on day 5 at Kingsmead. Josh Hazlewood finished with career best figures at 6-49, while Matt Renshaw was named player of the match. The Matildas have bounced back from their loss to Germany, demolishing Haiti 7-1 in France. And Collingwood and Richmond remain in a deadlock over Tigers star Jaden Short as the AFL trade period draws to a close, while North Melbourne's bid to land Adelaide defender Nick Murray could come down to the wire.
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0: Partly cloudy with a top of 20, sunny tomorrow and 22, partly cloudy Friday and Saturday. And that's the latest on Smooth.
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0: Shawn Mendes, that's a vibe. Good way to see out a Wednesday morning together at Smooth FM. It's your feel-good work day with more music and less talk as we continue our way through spring. Halloween just around the corner. Then we start to thaw out Mariah Carey. Christmas will be here in next to no time. I'm looking forward to it. I just think about all the food. I look forward to that every year. Let's get into a Wednesday afternoon together. News next and then feel-good tunes aplenty at Smooth FM.
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13: Adelaide's traffic on Smooth.
14: Hello there, a crash to watch out for in St Peters on Stephen Terrace near 6th Avenue. Delays in both directions. Use Harrow Road and 8th Avenue instead. In Mile End South, crews continue works on a burst water main on Railway Terrace near London Road. There's works to watch out for in Marlston on Richmond Road inbound near Chambers Avenue. Speed back to 40k's there. And works in Bedford Park on Marion Road outbound near Sturt Road. See any dramas or delays? Call the traffic hotline 1300 595 937. That's the latest traffic on Smooth FM Adelaide.

0: afternoon, I'm Heidi Tiltons. Legislation to impose a 30% tax on discretionary trusts has now been introduced into federal parliament, but its passage through parliament may not be easy, with the Greens claiming the changes should go further while the opposition is refusing to support the reforms. Anthony Albanese has wished Pope Leo a speedy recovery after the pontiff underwent surgery to remove a cancerous growth from his lung. In a statement, the PM says his thoughts and prayers are with the Pope. He's just described the Catholic leader as an inspiration to millions around the world and a powerful voice for peace, humanity and reason. The opposition has accused the small business minister of trying to distract from her performance. Liberal MP Angie Bell claimed in Parliament Anne Ali should be shamed and stoned over her handling of credit card surcharge bans. Dr. Ali has condemned the remarks as misogynistic and racist, but Liberal leader Angus Taylor says it doesn't excuse her handling of the portfolio.
1: Can I say, the small business minister shouldn't distract from her failures, and she has failed. She's failed on the ban for credit cards for the tax office.
0: A new report suggests encouraging older Australians to downsize could help ease the nation's housing shortage. It's found 88% of households aged 55 and over have at least one spare bedroom, but REA Group senior economist Anne Flaherty says the financial costs and stress of moving are stopping many from making the switch.
2: The older you are, sometimes the more difficult it can be to actually sell and move to a new home, but finding the right home as well, finding the right property in the right location with good access to the amenities you need and close to the community you want to be near as well can also be tricky.
0: And Dolly Parton's nephew is fighting back against allegations he threatened to destroy the late country icon's business empire. Brian Seaver, who served as his aunt's head of security for more than 20 years, now claims explosive text messages used to obtain a restraining order against him have been taken out of context.
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0: Updating sport, and captain Pat Cummins isn't ruling out Matt Renshaw opening the batting in Sunday's second test against South Africa. The Queenslander named man of the match, scoring 190 and 82, batting at number 5 in Australia's win in Durban. Cummins says they have no shortage of options as they look to wrap up the series in Port Elizabeth.
4: Seeing Travis Head down at number 5 as well, do a job. So, you know, we're always working about the six batters or seven plus Kez. How's that going to function as a whole? So I still think he can be a great opener. And now he's got another string to his bow that he's found this week.
0: And Aussie Alex de Minaur is into the quarterfinals of the Shanghai Masters following a straight sets win.
5: Smooth weather.
0: Partly cloudy and mild today, heading for a low of 10 degrees tonight. Sunny and warmer tomorrow, reaching around 22 degrees. Looking further ahead, partly cloudy and warming up to 26 degrees on Friday before climbing to around 27 on Saturday. And that's the latest on Smooth.
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18: Adelaide's traffic on Smooth.
19: Hello there. Crews continue works on a burst water main in Mylan South on Railway Terrace near London Road. There's works to watch out for in Marsden on Richmond Road, citybound near Chambers Avenue. Speed back to 40k's there. Also works in Bedford Park on Marion Road, outbound near Sturt Road. And speed reductions in both directions due to works in Blairath along Grand Junction Road near Main North Road and in Happy Valley on Main South Road near Chandlers Hill Road. See any dramas or delays? Call the traffic hotline 1300 595 937. That's the latest traffic on Smooth FM Adelaide.

0: Good afternoon, I'm Heidi Tiltons. Jim Chalmers has accused some wealthy Australians of exploiting discretionary trusts to pay less tax. Introducing legislation for a 30% minimum tax in Parliament, the Treasurer has argued the current system gives some families tax advantages unavailable to ordinary workers.
1: We know that there are legitimate reasons to use trusts, including succession planning and asset protection. But the flexibility provided by discretionary trusts allows some people to plan their tax affairs in ways that aren't available to most workers and families.
0: The Greens argue the bill doesn't go far enough, while the opposition claims it will hurt small business owners. A billion-dollar goldmine blocked by a former environment minister has been handed a lifeline after the federal court ruled her decision was legally invalid. Tanya Plibersek halted the McPhillamys project near Blaney in 2024, citing Indigenous cultural heritage concerns, but a judge has ruled the protection order was invalid because of failures in the approval process. The Australian Hotels Association is campaigning against the federal government's plan to slash working holiday visas. The hospitality sector fears the plan will threaten cafes, pubs and farms that rely on backpackers for seasonal labour. Chief Executive Stephen Ferguson says the policy could also have serious impacts ahead of the 2032 Brisbane Olympics.
2: What the federal government's doing is taking about 40,000 working holiday makers out of the system. The greatest impact will be felt, I think, in Queensland, and also when you look ahead to the Olympics. We need workers in Queensland. We need electricians, carpenters. We need everyone to build stadiums. We've just got to be sure that we get the balance right in this migration debate.
0: More than 1,000 Jeep vehicles are being recalled over a potentially dangerous airbag fault. The recall affects Grand Cherokee WL models manufactured in 2023. A fault in the restraint control system could delay the deployment of side airbags in a crash. And Jay-Z is emerging as the favourite to headline next year's Super Bowl halftime show. The rapper's company Roc Nation has helped produce the halftime spectacular since 2019.
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0: Updating sport, and Matildas coach Joe Montemurro says he's satisfied with the lessons learnt from their October friendlies. The Tillies bouncing back from a loss to Germany to steamroll Haiti 7-1. Rory McIlroy says he would vote for LIV Golf defectors to return to the PGA Tour, believing the breakaway circuit is no longer a threat. And a straight sets win for Alex de Minaur has sent him through to the quarterfinals at the Shanghai Masters. The victory sends him to seventh in the rankings for the end of year ATP finals.
4: Smooth weather.
0: Partly cloudy and mild today, heading for a low of 10 degrees tonight. Sunny and warmer tomorrow, reaching around 22 degrees. Looking further ahead, partly cloudy and warming up to 26 degrees on Friday before climbing to around 27 on Saturday. And that's the latest on Smooth.
5: 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Hello, it's Ty Frost. This one always gets my hips kind of swinging a little bit. It's Madonna, La Isla Bonita.
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0: Phil Collins at Smooth with more music and less talk. Hello, it's Ty Frost. If you're putting some plans in place for the weekend, maybe off to the cinema. Actually, you can go see these ones from tomorrow because they're opening. Sense and Sensibility. I'm sure our very own David Campbell would be excited about this fresh adaptation of a Jane Austen classic, Street Fighter. And there's also Whale Fall, so we can all experience what it would be like to be swallowed by a whale. There you go. If you're off to the movies, enjoy. I've got more music to get on for you next. Stay with me. This is Smooth.
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0: 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Queen, Killer Queen for you at Smooth FM. 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And I've got Go West. 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

0: I think Seal speaks the truth with that song. It's crazy, it's smooth. In Excess, Never Tear Us Apart for you as well. I'll be back again tomorrow for kicking off the Feel Good Work Day after the More Music Breakfast Show with Nick Michaels. Simon Diaz continuing the Workday tunes for you next that all have a feel good vibe. That's why we call it the Feel Good Work Day. This is smooth.
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11: Adelaide's traffic on Smooth.
12: Hello again. Crews continue works on a burst water main in Myland South on Railway Terrace near London Road. Also works to watch out for in Marlston on Richmond Road, citybound near Chambers Avenue. Speed back to 40k's there. Works in Bedford Park on Marion Road, outbound near Sturt Road. And speed reductions in both directions due to works in Happy Valley on Main South Road near Chandler's Hill Road and in Blair Athol along Grand Junction Road near Main North Road. See any dramas or delays, call the traffic hotline 1300 595 937. That's the latest traffic on Smooth FM Adelaide.

0: afternoon, I'm Heidi Tiltons. The Albanese government says its gas reservation scheme will drive down energy prices, but can't say when Aussies will see the savings. Resources Minister Madeleine King says forcing producers to reserve 20% of their gas for domestic use will put downward pressure on prices. But speaking at the National Press Club, the minister has refused to give a timeline for cheaper gas.
1: We expect the oversupply part of the reservation to put that modest oversupply into the system, which will push down those prices. So we do expect to see that downward pressure on prices. It's a very important aspect of the whole scheme.
0: Labor's proposed digital duty of care laws could face a Senate inquiry before they're put to a vote. Communications Minister Annika Wells is expected to introduce the legislation tomorrow, aimed at forcing tech companies to better protect Aussies from online harm. The Coalition wants the bill scrapped altogether, while the Greens are open to passing the legislation by year's end, as long as there's a Senate inquiry first. While the opposition says it's open to a Greens push for a Senate inquiry into a proposed tax on trusts. Labor has introduced legislation to impose a 30% tax on discretionary trusts. The Greens want the bill examined further, claiming it still contains loopholes. Liberal leader Angus Taylor says he'll back an inquiry to ensure small businesses are protected.
2: I fear the Greens will just want more tax. They generally do. But if they're prepared to be reasonable in an inquiry to look at how the hell we got to this place, of course we'll support that.
0: Dating app Bumble has agreed to be sold for $1.3 billion after struggling with falling user numbers and revenue. The company, once valued at $14 billion, will be taken private by investment firm Ithaca Holdings as younger generations turn away from online dating. And nearly a decade after the original show ended, HBO has officially confirmed Girls is returning for a 5-episode limited series reboot. Almost all the original main cast have been named to return, including creator Lena Dunham.
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0: Updating sport, and North Melbourne is today putting forward an updated offer to the Crows for Nick Murray on the final day of the AFL trade period. Adelaide has rejected multiple deals from the Roos. Kangaroos coach Kevin Walters insists the battle for Australia's fullback jersey is far from over ahead of tomorrow night's Rugby League World Cup opener against New Zealand. Reece Walsh has been selected ahead of James Tedesco despite not playing for 2 months because of injury. But Walters says Tedesco will get his chance against Fiji next week. And Rwanda has beaten out South Africa in the race to host Formula One's return to Africa. The nation's capital, Kigali, will host the first Grand Prix on the continent in 3 decades from 2033.
4: Smooth weather.
0: Partly cloudy and mild today, heading for a low of 10 degrees tonight. Sunny and warmer tomorrow, reaching around 22 degrees. Looking further ahead, partly cloudy and warming up to 26 degrees on Friday before climbing to around 27 on Saturday. And that's the latest on Smooth.
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0: Feeling good and feeling proud, I reckon, with Men at Work Down Under. They are touring the country this month and next month too. 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
14: In Fulham Gardens, the smash on Tapley Hill Road outside the shopping centre. See to the smash there, Grange Road, Mandon Street. Delays clearing after an earlier smash. Stephen Terrace, 6th Avenue, St Peters. Burst Water Main, Railway Terrace at Martin South. Another one, Grand Junction Road, Hampstead Road, Dorfield. 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That's the latest traffic on Smooth FM Adelaide.

0: Drop everything. Domino's New Yorker Rangers walk in here with premium supersized pizzas. Behold the fold at Domino's.
1: Updating sport, and negotiations between Melbourne and West Coast for Demon Jack Viney are still ongoing on the final day of the AFL trade period. The Eagles have been looking to separate their deals with their two Melbourne targets in Viney and Trent Rivers. The NRL is reportedly in talks to fast-track a wildcard finals round as soon as next season, following the fixture's success in the AFL. And Australia's Alex de Minaur is preparing for tomorrow's blockbuster Shanghai Masters quarterfinal against world number two Alexander Zverev.
2: Smooth weather.
1: A bit of cloud about tonight, heading for a low of 10 degrees, sunny and warmer tomorrow, reaching around 22. Looking further ahead, partly cloudy and warming up to 26 degrees on Friday before climbing to around 27 degrees on Saturday. 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
4: 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Olivia Dean, she concluded her tour last night in Brisbane. Sienna Spiro is the other. 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

0: It's just great stuff, isn't it? Great Expectation. It's new for Sienna Spiro. We love playing it for you. Right here at Smooth FM, more music with Less Talk on this Wednesday with Simon Degas, a popcorn fave. That's right, we're going to the movies next.
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0: Now that feels good, doesn't it? Two Strong Hearts, John Farnham, and the musical starts soon, doesn't it? With Schur's Believe before that on Smooth FM. Right across the city, we are feeling good with more music and less talk for a busy school run too. Let's check the roads. Savage Garden on the way, and Don't Stop Till You Get Enough. 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
2: In Fulham Gardens, the smash on Tapleys Hill Road outside the Fulham Shopping Centre. In scenes of the smash being cleared up on Crane Road at Manton Street. Another one being cleared, Stephen Terrace, 6th Avenue, St Peter's. Burst Water Mains, Railway Terrace, London Road, Mile End South. Grand Junction Road, Hempstead Road, Northfield. And roadworks continuing to Findon Road, Findon. And Zach Highway, Camden Park, Victoria Road, Northaven. And Grand Junction Road, Blair Athol as well. City drivers or delays, call the traffic hotline direct, 1300 595 937. That's the latest traffic on Smooth FM Adelaide.
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0: Geez, we like that. It feels good too. You're doing the 4 o'clock rush home. 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
5: 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Also, Burstwater Mains, Railway Terrace, London Road, Byland South, and Grand Junction Road, Hempstead Road, Northfield. 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That's the latest traffic on Smooth FM Adelaide.

0: Afternoon, I'm Heidi Tiltons. The federal government has begun revoking a $300,000 grant to an Islamic media group who compared Israel to Nazi Germany. During question time, Minister Anne Ali confirmed OnePath Network has been issued a termination notice, but says the funding was approved by her department.
1: The decision that the member refers to was a decision that was made by the department. The department has now sent OnePath a notice of intention to terminate, and that begins the process of revoking the grant.
0: Legislation to impose a 30% tax on discretionary trusts has now been introduced to federal parliament, but its passage may not be easy, with the Greens claiming the changes should go further, while the opposition is refusing to support the reforms. Jackie Lambie has dropped a bombshell in the Senate, claiming hidden cameras have been found inside female bathrooms on a Navy ship. The independent senator revealing she's been contacted by a whistleblower who says HMAS Lewin was forced to remain in Cairns while the incident was investigated.
2: How many of our female soldiers, sailors, have unknowingly been recorded in their most private moments? How much footage has been distributed over line so far, retained or uploaded without knowledge or consent?
0: There are fears Queensland's booming pineapple industry could be put at risk if the federal government proceeds with plans to loosen import laws. The Nationals have launched a petition against a proposal to allow fresh pineapple imports from India and Indonesia. And Dolly Parton's nephew is fighting back against allegations he threatened to destroy the late country icon's business empire. Brian Seaver, who served as his aunt's head of security for more than 20 years, now claims explosive text messages used to obtain a restraining order against him have been taken out of context.
3: Drop everything. Domino's New York arrangers walk in here with premium supersized pizzas. Behold the fold at Domino's.
0: Updating sport, and captain Pat Cummins isn't ruling out Matt Renshaw opening the batting in Sunday's second test against South Africa. The Queenslander named man of the match, scoring 190 and 82, batting at number 5 in Australia's win in Durban. Cummins says they have no shortage of options as they look to wrap up the series in Port Elizabeth.
4: Seeing Travis head down at number 5 as well, do a job. So, you know, we're always working about the 6 batters or 7 plus Kez. How's that going to function as a whole? So I still think he can be a great opener, and now he's got another string to his bow that he's found this week.
0: And Aussie Alex Diminor is into the quarterfinals of the Shanghai Masters following a straight sets win.
5: Smooth weather.
0: A bit of cloud about tonight, heading for a low of 10 degrees. Sunny and warmer tomorrow, reaching around 22. Looking further ahead, partly cloudy and warming up to 26 degrees on Friday before climbing to around 27 degrees on Saturday. 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
2: 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Couple of burst water mains though. Railway Terrace, Byland South and Grand Junction Road, Northfield. Otherwise, ongoing roadworks, Richmond Road, Marlston, Findon Road, Findon, Shepherd's Hill Road, Eden Hills, Victoria Road, North Haven, Grand Junction Road, Blairathal and Sepperfore Road in Birkenhead as well. Cameras to Jenny Road, Larks Bay and Trimmer Parade, Seaton. See any dramas or delays? Call the traffic hotline direct, 1300 595 937. That's the latest traffic on Smooth FM Adelaide.
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0: Love that. It's so good, isn't it? You feel good work day, team. Back tomorrow after the More Music Brekkie here at Smooth. Thursday tomorrow, isn't it? Ty Frost from 9. Simon Dingo's here, handing over to Karen Prater, filling in for Byron Webb. She's with us right till 9 o'clock tonight. Then, travelling in the Snowy River, it's Cameron Daddo till midnight tonight on Smooth.
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13: Adelaide's traffic on Smooth.
14: In Woodville, north of Spanish on Woodville Road at Torrens Road. In Marlin, south of Burst Watermain Railway Terrace, London Road. Another Burst Grand Junction Road, Peter Brown Drive, Northfield. And roadworks continuing to at Richmond Road, Marlston, Findon Road, Findon, Shepherd's Hill Road, Eden Hills, Victoria Road, Outer Harbour, and Lonsdale Road, Hallett Cove as well. 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That's the latest traffic on Smooth FM Adelaide.

0: Good afternoon, I'm Heidi Tiltons. The federal government is moving to revoke a $308,000 grant to a controversial Islamic media organisation. Multicultural Affairs Minister Anne Ali today confirming OnePath Network has been issued a notice of intention to terminate its funding. It follows revelations the group published videos claiming a series of anti-Semitic attacks in Sydney were staged. Jim Chalmers has accused some wealthy Australians of exploiting discretionary trusts to pay less tax. Introducing legislation for a 30% minimum tax in Parliament, the Treasurer has argued the current system gives some families tax advantages unavailable to ordinary workers.
1: We know that there are legitimate reasons to use trusts, including succession planning and asset protection. But the flexibility provided by discretionary trusts allows some people to plan their tax affairs in ways that aren't available to most workers and families.
0: The Greens argue the bill doesn't go far enough, while the opposition claims it will hurt small business owners. Reserve Bank staff are being warned they'll miss out on a pay rise if they reject a new wage deal. Workers previously knocked back a 9% increase over 3 years, with the bank putting a similar offer to a vote tomorrow. Management says it's the best offer available and there'll be no back pay for the 6 weeks already lost. A billion-dollar gold mine blocked by a former Environment Minister has been handed a lifeline after the federal court ruled her decision was legally invalid. Tanya Plibersek halted the McPhillamys project near Blaney in 2024, citing Indigenous cultural heritage concerns. But a judge has ruled the protection order was invalid because of failures in the approval process. And Anthony Albanese has wished Pope Leo a speedy recovery after the pontiff underwent surgery to remove a cancerous growth from his lung. In a statement, the PM says his thoughts and prayers are with the Pope. He's described the Catholic leader as an inspiration to millions around the world and a powerful voice for peace, humanity and reason.
2: Drop everything! Domino's New York arrangers walk in here with premium supersized pizzas. Behold the fold at Domino's.
0: Updating sport, and Matildas coach Joe Montemurro says he's satisfied with the lessons learnt from their October friendlies. The Tillies bouncing back from a loss to Germany to steamroll Haiti 7-1. Rory McIlroy says he would vote for LIV Golf defectors to return to the PGA Tour, believing the breakaway circuit is no longer a threat. And a straight sets win for Alex de Minaur has sent him through to the quarterfinals at the Shanghai Masters. The victory sends him to 7th in the rankings for the end-of-year ATP finals.
3: Smooth weather.
0: A bit of cloud about tonight, heading for a low of 10 degrees. Sunny and warmer tomorrow, reaching around 22. Looking further ahead, partly cloudy and warming up to 26 degrees on Friday before climbing to around 27 degrees on Saturday. 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
2: In Clarendon, a smash on Grant Scully Road. Another in Woodville North on Woodville Road at Torrens Road. Burst Water Mains 2, Railway Terrace, London Road, Mylands South. Grand Junction Road, Peter Brown Drive, Northfield. And ongoing roadworks, Bridgeford Road, Marlston. Sturt Road, Sturt. Findon Road, Findon. Shepherd's Hill Road, Eden Hills. Anzac Highway, Camden Park. Victoria Road, Northaven. And Grand Junction Road in Blairathol as well. So any dramas or delays, call the traffic hotline direct, 1300 595 937. That's the latest traffic on Smooth FM Adelaide.
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10: Adelaide's traffic on Smooth.
11: In Gilman, a smash on the Port River Expressway near the Gilman Ramp. Another in St Clair on Cheltenham Parade near the Early Learning Centre. In Clarendon, a smash on Grant Scully Road. In Woodville North, a smash on Woodville Road, Torrens Road. This Watermains 2 Railway Terrace, London Road, Martin South and Grand Junction Road, Peter Brown Drive in Northfield. 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

0: Yeah, it's coming up to 6. Heidi's ready in the Smooth Newsroom. Let's get that 6 o'clock update. Of course, check the roads. Then I'm back. If you want to get home the best possible way, stick around. More sing-alongs and less talk.
1: A showroom is great, but a showroom that comes to you is next level. 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

0: Good evening, I'm Heidi Tiltons. The Albanese government says its gas reservation scheme will drive down energy prices but can't say when Aussies will see the savings. Resources Minister Madeleine King says forcing producers to reserve 20% of their gas for domestic use will put downward pressure on prices. But speaking at the National Press Club, the minister has refused to give a timeline for cheaper gas.
1: We expect the oversupply part of the reservation to put that modest oversupply into the system, which will push down those prices. So we do expect to see that downward pressure on prices. It's a very important aspect of the whole scheme.
0: Energy giant AGL is facing a major class action over allegations of greenwashing. Lawyers claim households and businesses paid extra for so-called carbon neutral electricity and gas without receiving the environmental benefits promised. They're seeking compensation in the federal court. The federal government has again been forced to defend its small business record in Question Time. Labor has introduced legislation to impose a 30% tax on discretionary trusts. The opposition claims the move will force business owners to pay thousands of dollars to restructure their affairs, but Small Minister Anne Arleys told Parliament the government remains a staunch advocate for the sector.
2: The $20,000 instant asset write-off being made permanent, the two-year loss carryback being made permanent have made a huge difference to them. Both measures introduced by a Labor government, both measures wound back by coalition governments.
0: A new report suggests encouraging older Australians to downsize could help ease the nation's housing shortage. It's found 88% of households aged 55 and over have at least one spare bedroom. And Jay-Z is emerging as the favourite to headline next year's Super Bowl halftime show. The rapper's company, Roc Nation, has helped produce the halftime spectacular since 2019.
3: Drop everything! Domino's New Yorker Rangers walk in here with premium supersized pizzas. 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
0: Updating sport, and Kangaroos coach Kevin Walters will use at least the first two games of the Rugby League World Cup to finalise his starting lineup. Roosters Premiership players James Tedesco and Sam Walker won't start in tomorrow night's opener against New Zealand, but will get a run against Fiji next week. Walters says his objective is to give the whole squad an opportunity.
4: I'm happily play all of them tomorrow, but we've only got 19 positions, you know, in the side for tomorrow's game. Well, that will change next week.
0: And Rwanda has beaten out South Africa in the race to host Formula One's return to Africa. The nation's capital, Kigali, will host the first Grand Prix on the continent in three decades from 2033.
5: Smooth weather.
0: A bit of cloud about tonight, heading for a low of 10 degrees, sunny and warmer tomorrow, reaching around 22. Looking further ahead, partly cloudy and warming up to 26 degrees on Friday before climbing to around 27 degrees on Saturday. Now let's see what's leading tonight's stories on Nine News.
6: Thank you, I'm Brenton Brankless. 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

0: Michael Jackson's Remember the Time. It feels pretty good, doesn't it? And yes, they're making a Michael movie part two. Why wouldn't you when you've made millions? Here at Smooth FM, a Wednesday night with Simon Diaz. Still getting home? Well, you're going to love this. Sing along to some Eurovision Song Contest winners. Well, it's the song that won it for him, ABBA. And I love the start of this song. Philip Bailey and Philip Collins next.
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0: Living La Vida Loca, we don't mind here at Smooth FM. A Wednesday night feels good with more music and less talk. One last check of the roads for you. Let's navigate home with a true Aussie legend in the studio the other day, actually recording for a new Sherbet song. That's right, Daryl Braithwaite after this.
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2: In Englevale, the cars hit a stoby pole on the Northern Expressway near Englevale Road. Manopara Downs, a smash Englevale Road near Andrews Road. Also in Gilman, a smash on the Port River Expressway near the Gilman Ramp. St Clair, a smash Cheltenham Parade near the Early Learning Centre. Grants Gully Road, Clarendon, another smash there. Also one at Woodville North on Woodville Road at Torrens Road. And Burst Water Mains Railway Terrace Mile and South and Grand Junction Road at Billfield as well. Sandy Drama's all delays. Call the traffic hotline direct, 1300 595 937. That's the latest traffic on Smooth FM Adelaide.
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0: Vibes tonight on Smooth Adelaide with John Farnham, Pressure Down, and Alicia Bridges. I Love the Nightlife. Hello, it's Karen. You've been down King William Road and checked out the AusAsia Festival at Elder Park. It looks amazing, so colourful, and tonight it's so clear. You can go and check out the Lucky Dumpling Market and the 40-metre Hong Kong Dragon gazing over the festival. It's so impressive. Great chance to get the kids out and about. Let's continue. More music and less talk with some Madonna after this.
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It's a feel-good Wednesday night on Smooth. Thanks so much for your company. Hello, it's Karen. Through until 9, followed by Cameron Daddo with some beautiful songs to help you wind down at the end of your day. Before then, though, we'll continue with A-ha's Take On Me soon, plus

0: There's Fleetwood Mac with Rihanna on Smooth, also Sophie Ellis-Bextor and Laura Branigan Gloria from our Smooth Old School Disco back Friday night. A lovely way to wrap up the week with Simon Disco Diaz from 7. Hello, it's Karen. Getting back into more music and less talk straight after this with Mariah Carey.
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0: Oh, great song for us on Smooth. More music and less talk. It's been lovely to have your company. Cameron Daddo is in after 9 o'clock with so many good songs, including the incredible Kenny Rogers and Dolly Parton with their Islands in the Stream. He's got Michael Jackson on the way, plus Alex Warren's Ordinary. Gorgeous song. Have a lovely night.
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0: feeling good with Bryan Adams. Beautiful. Have you ever really loved a woman, Cameron Daddo, with you on Smooth? Alrighty, no doubt you're aware of this. Tomorrow night is Powerball's $100 million jackpot. We did a poll on Smooth Socials earlier in the week. 67% of you say you're dreamers and would try your luck at winning the whole lot. Well, why wouldn't you? I mean, really? Look, I'd be willing to split the jackpot five ways, all good. But look, if I won the whole lot, first cap off the rank, I think I'd be sending my folks on a first class round the world trip. How fun, just handing out fun times to people you love, or maybe strangers. Whether it's big life changes or just hearing your favourite song, Smooth's here with Lone Stars, Amazed. Good luck tomorrow night, by the way.
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0: 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I mentioned last night about researching your next holiday, and Susie emailed through. 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Loved hearing from me. She says that she loves and she gets her holiday inspo from Luxury Escapes TV show on Binge and Foxtel. You got great taste, my dear. I do have some inside intel about this. I'm one of the hosts, the fortunate people on Luxury Escapes TV. And this week, Hannah Hollis and I head out to search for whales off the New South Wales coast. We find some amazing secret spots in Sydney to enjoy as well. Other episodes in the season, Cape Town, Singapore, the Maldives, and Alaska. Best gig on TV. Full show. I think we need some musical inspiration. It's on the way with Ice House on Smooth.
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0: Love being here with you. Cameron Daddo and Smooth is your home of the More Music Breakfast Show back from 5:30 in the morning to start your day with a smile. 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
10: Cameron Daddo with you, top of the hour. Thank you for sharing the midweek feels with me here on Smooth. I'll get back into more music and less talk right now. Perfect for the overnight shift or winding things down. Here's James Morrison. Enjoy.

0: More music, less talk. Cameron Daddo and Celine Dion. For anyone who needs inspiration in perseverance, Celine Dion, what a human. Took her 6 years to return to the stage after being diagnosed with stiff person syndrome, and for her vocals to get back to where they were, it's an amazing story, really. We're back with more smooth motivation. George Michael's father figure coming up right after this.
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0: And that, my friend, is why Smooth is your go-to feel-good music station. Thank you, as always. It's Cameron Daddo wrapping up Wednesday night with my favourite positive tradition, our midweek fortune cookie. This was a slippery one. It says, don't forget to take a look around you. Yes, always a good idea to consider your surroundings. And remember the $100 million tomorrow night, Powerball. Good luck. Look, let's hang out again tomorrow night from 9. It is a date. Make sure you dream big. Thanks for listening to Smooth. Bye for now.
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5: Adelaide's traffic on Smooth.
6: Good morning. In Crafers West, we have speed and lane restrictions on the freeway down track following a truck trailer fire. It's near the Meesdays ramp affecting inbound there. Works continuing later this morning. Eden Hills, Shepherd's Hill Road near Sturt Road 40 both ways. Same Camden Park, Anzac Highway near Morfitt Road. And slow down for a spare camera, Mount Barker Road, Leeward Gardens. See any dramas or delays? Call the traffic hotline direct 1300 595 937. That's the latest traffic on Smith FM Adelaide.
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8: Good morning, I'm Mahan Kishani. The Coalition and Crossbench have blocked changes to Labor's private health insurance bill that would reduce the rebate for Australians aged 65 and over. The cuts were due to start in April next year. Health Minister Mark Butler has vowed to reintroduce the same bill to Parliament today. BHP has confirmed job cuts at its iron ore operations in Western Australia. About 300 jobs are understood to be affected across the company's sites in the Pilbara region, though BHP hasn't confirmed the figure. The announcement comes as the company is locked in a dispute with unions over pay and conditions at Port Hedland, which has led to a series of recent strikes. The federal government will decide within 24 hours whether to accept an offer to send Australian of the Year Catherine Bennell-Pegg on a space mission. A public campaign backing the mission has raised about $25 million in commitments from the states, private philanthropists and corporate donors. And Brisbane has the highest fuel prices of the nation's five biggest capital cities. The latest RACQ data shows Brisbane drivers are paying an average of $1.99 a litre for unleaded and $2.42 a litre for diesel. Updating sport. Australia has cruised to an 8-wicket ODI win over Bangladesh, sealing a clean sweep of the three-match series. Megan Shute was named player of the match. Adelaide defender Nick Murray has been left stranded by North Melbourne as the AFL trade period closed with a flurry of late deals. The Kangaroos couldn't pry Murray away from the Crows despite offering a raft of trade options as a deadline approached. Essendon and Brisbane agreed to send Kadeen Coleman to the Bombers. The Lions sent Will McLaughlin to Melbourne in a three-way deal that saw Trent Rivers and Jack Viney head to West Coast. And Alex de Minaur will take on world number one Alexander Zverev in the Shanghai Masters quarterfinals tonight.
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8: Mostly sunny with a top of 22, partly cloudy tomorrow and 25. Similar Saturday, mostly fine Sunday. And that's the latest on Smooth.
9: Yeah, thanks so much, Mahan. G'day there. It's Nick Michaels with the More Music Breakfast Show on Smooth Adelaide. Up early, getting a head start your day. Maybe heading off to the gym or a Pilates class. Well, here's one to get us moving. Kylie, Better the Devil You Know.

0: Feeling Good on a Thursday with Anastasia here in Smooth Adelaide at our More Music Breakfast Show. It's Nick Michaels. Nice to have you with us as you start a brand new day. And good luck too. We've got a ticket in tonight's Powerball, $100 million. Gee, that'd be nice, wouldn't it? News is next. And then Natalie Imbruglia, who's touring with Bryan Adams in the new year, March 4 at the Entertainment Centre.
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1: Adelaide's traffic on Smooth.
12: Watch out for a crash in Hillcrest Northeast Road near Innes Road. Speed and lane restrictions on the freeway down track in Crapers West following a truck trailer fire near the Meastays ramp affecting inbound there. And check your speed, McGill Road, McGill. 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That's the latest traffic on Smith FM, Adelaide.

0: Good morning, I'm Mahan Kashani. The Coalition and Crossbench have blocked changes to Labor's bill to reduce the private health insurance rebate for Australians aged 65 and over. The cut was due to take effect from April next year. Health Minister Mark Butler has vowed to reintroduce the bill to Parliament today, arguing the changes are needed to improve aged care funding. A key construction group has joined calls for a new tax on trusts to face a Senate inquiry. The federal government has introduced a bill to place a 30% tax on discretionary trusts in a bid to close loopholes. The opposition and Greens are both calling for the legislation to undergo deeper scrutiny. Danita Warne from Master Builders Australia says the bill is currently riddled with issues.
1: Hundreds of thousands of tradies across the country will now be put in a difficult situation where they will either need to pay more tax or they will need to spend a significant amount of money, well over $100,000 each, to look at restructuring their business.
0: WA's Higher Education Minister claims opposition leader Basil Zempelis privately offered his support for the controversial merger of three major West Australian universities. The revelation came amid a fiery parliamentary debate over AI errors in the Deloitte report, which the state government has used to justify the merger. The federal government will decide within 24 hours whether to accept an offer to send Australian of the Year Catherine Bennell-Pegg on a space mission. And Powderfinger has added more capital city shows to its 2027 tour after the first ticket pre-sale saw massive demand and long queues. Extra concerts have been added in Melbourne, Brisbane and Sydney. Updating sport. Australia's women have sealed a clean sweep of the three-match ODI series against Bangladesh with an 8-wicket victory over the tourists in Queensland. Crows defender Nick Murray has been left stranded by North Melbourne as the AFL trade period closed with a series of late deals. The Kangaroos couldn't secure Murray despite offering a raft of trade options as the deadline approached. And Aussie tennis star Alex de Minaur is back in action at the Shanghai Masters tonight. The Demon will face world number one Alexander Zverev in the quarterfinals.
2: Smooth weather.
0: Mostly sunny with a top of 22, partly cloudy tomorrow and 25. Similar Saturday, mostly fine Sunday. And that's the latest on Smooth.
3: Wonderful to have you with us on our More Music Breakfast Show on Smooth Adelaide. It's Nick Michaels here. How's your morning coming along? Quick stop at the local cafe for a coffee perhaps as we play the feel-good songs. Here's Natalie Imbruglia.

0: VG's Tragedy here on Smooth Adelaide with more music and less talk. And it's Nick. Great to have your company. Looks like we're in for a sunny day with a top of 22. Fine also for tomorrow on the weekend and still on track for a warm weekend, looking at 27 for Saturday and 29 on Sunday. A traffic update next and then back with Bruno Mars and Prince on our More Music Breakfast Show here at Smooth Adelaide.
1: Adelaide's traffic on Smooth.
2: Watch out for a crash in Hillcrest Northeast Road near Innes Road. Speed and lane restrictions on the freeway down track in Crafers West following a truck trailer fire near the Meastays ramp affecting inbound there. Works continuing later this morning. Sturt Road near Grandview Grove 40 both ways. Findon on Findon Road and slow down for a speed camera. McGill Road, McGill and Mount Barker Road, Leawood Gardens. See any dramas or delays? Call the traffic hotline direct 1300 595 937. That's the latest traffic on Smith FM Adelaide.

0: It's Feel Good Start of Thursday here on Smooth Adelaide. 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Well, the final Spring Festival at Ann Labby Homestead, Hamilton this weekend. 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
16: Watch out for a crash at the moment in Hillcrest on Northeast Road near Innes Road. Ongoing works continuing later this morning. Sturt Road near Grandview Grove 40 both ways. Findon on Findon Road. Eden Hills, Shepherd's Hill Road near Sturt Road. Camden Park, Anzac Highway near Morfitt Road. Outbound Bedford Park, Marion Road near Sturt Road. And check your speed, Mount Barker Road, Leawood Gardens. See any traumas or delays, call the traffic hotline direct 1300 595 937. That's the latest traffic on Smith FM Adelaide.

0: Good morning, I'm Maham Kashani. The federal government says it plans to reintroduce legislation to wind back the private health rebate for Australians aged 65 and over. The opposition Greens and Crossbench have joined forces to block the measure in the Senate. The government had been hoping to bank $3 billion from the cut, but critics claim it would put pressure on the public hospital system. The opposition has accused Small Business Minister Anne Ali of trying to distract from her performance. Liberal MP Angie Bell told Parliament Dr. Ali should be shamed and stoned over her handling of credit card surcharge bans. Dr. Ali says the remark is misogynistic and racist, revealing she's received 19 death threats in the last week alone. Liberal leader Angus Taylor says it doesn't excuse her handling of the portfolio.
1: Can I say the Small Business Minister shouldn't distract from her failures, and she has failed. She's failed on the ban for credit cards for the tax office.
0: Border Force has revealed criminals are copying Australia's plain cigarette packaging and health warnings to disguise counterfeit tobacco products. The tactic is raising concerns about detecting illegal cigarettes as the federal government seeks urgent parliamentary support for tougher enforcement powers. About 300 jobs are set to be axed at BHP's iron ore operations in Western Australia. It's understood the jobs will be slashed across several of the company's sites in the Pilbara region. And Ukrainian President Volodymyr Zelensky says it's painful for Donald Trump to take another side in Kyiv's ongoing war with Russia after the US president said Mr. Zelensky should be replaced. Updating sport. Elise Perry and Annabelle Sutherland have helped Australia to an 8-wicket victory over Bangladesh in their third and final ODI in Queensland, the pair adding 137 for the third wicket to chase down Bangladesh's total of 172 all out inside 23 overs. Adelaide defender Nick Murray has been left stranded as the AFL trade period drew to a close with a flurry of late deals. Despite offering the Crows a raft of trade options, North Melbourne was unable to secure the South Australian. And Reece Walsh will start at fullback for the Kangaroos in tonight's Rugby World Cup opener against New Zealand in Sydney. Coach Kevin Walters says he picked Walsh over Rooster star James Tedesco because of Tedesco's gruelling finish to the NRL season.
2: Smooth weather.
0: Mostly sunny with a top of 22, partly cloudy tomorrow and 25. Similar Saturday, mostly fine Sunday. And that's the latest on Smooth.
3: Thanks so much, Mahab. 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And now, Daryl Hall and John Oates, Maneater.

0: Your feel-good station, Smooth Adelaide, Freddie and Queen on the More Music Breakfast Show. And this is Nick Michaels. Thanks for tuning in. Fine today, sunny 22, in for a fine weekend as well, and still on track for 27 on Saturday and 29 on Sunday. Maybe head to the movies. Pride and Prejudice opens in cinemas today. And over in streaming on Netflix, have you seen Below? Story about a giant squid, Josh Hartnett, and David Wenham's in it as well. And I just started watching Carrie, School Bullying and Mysterious Powers. It's a new take on the Stephen King book. It's on Prime, a horror story with a difference. So stay with us. Walking Away with Craig David, up next, here on Smooth.
1: Adelaide's traffic on Smooth.
2: Watch out for a crash in Hillcrest, Northeast Road near Innes Road. Works continuing shortly. Sturt Road near Grandview Grove, 40 both ways. Findon on Findon Road. Eden Hills, Shepherd's Hill Road near Sturt Road. Camden Park, Anzac Highway near Morfitt Road. Outbound Bedford Park, Marion Road near Sturt Road. And inbound Marston, Richmond Road near Chambers Avenue. Check your speed. Osmond Terrace, Norwood and Rundle Street, Kentown. See any dramas or delays? Call the traffic hotline direct 1300 595 937. That's the latest traffic on Smith FM Adelaide.

0: 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It's Nick, nice to be with you. 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
16: Watch out for a crash in Hillcrest Northeast Road near Innes Road. Works continuing. Sturt Road near Grandview Grove 40 both ways. And slow down for a speed camera. Fendon Road, Salisbury and McGill Road, McGill. 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See any dramas or delays? Call the traffic hotline direct 1300 595 937. That's the latest traffic on Smith FM Adelaide.

0: Good morning, I'm Maham Kashani. The federal government will forge ahead with a key budget measure after it was blocked in the Senate. Labor wants to reduce the private health rebate for over 65s to save around $3 billion over 4 years. But the opposition and crossbench have blocked the bill, arguing it would make cover more expensive for older Australians. Health Minister Mark Butler insists the legislation is essential to funding aged care services.
1: I think it's time that senators in particular faced up to their responsibility to recognise the need for hard choices to fund a rapid expansion of aged care services that is demanded by the demographic shift that we're all witnessing.
0: New intelligence reveals criminals are making illegal cigarettes on an industrial scale in Southeast Asia and importing them to Australia. Border Force says it seized fake cigarettes that copy Australia's plain packaging and could fool both the public and authorities. The revelation comes as Labor works to pass tough new illicit tobacco laws, which would include stronger enforcement powers. Flinders University has apologised for underpaying more than 1,400 casual staff over several years, in a case the Higher Education Union has labelled a massive breach of trust. The underpayments were worth more than $965,000. The National Tertiary Education Union and Flinders University are currently locked in enterprise bargaining talks. And Celine Dion's comeback year now includes a Barbie doll. Mattel has unveiled a new collectible doll honouring the Canadian superstar. It recreates her look from the 1998 Academy Awards, where she performed My Heart Will Go On from the film Titanic. Updating sport. Australia has completed a clean sweep of the women's ODI series against Bangladesh following an 8-wicket victory in Brisbane. Megan Shute earned player of the match after bowling an impressive 10 overs straight to snare 4 for 16. The AFL trade period has closed with a flurry of late deals. Essendon and Brisbane agreed to send Kadeen Coleman to the Bombers. The Lions also sent Will McLaughlin to Melbourne in a 3-team deal that saw Trent Rivers and Jack Viney head to West Coast. However, Adelaide defender Nick Murray was left stranded by North Melbourne after the Kangaroos failed to pry him away from the Crows. And Rory McIlroy says he would vote to let LIV Golf defectors return to the PGA Tour and believes the breakaway circuit is no longer a threat to established tours.
2: Smooth weather.
0: Mostly sunny with a top of 22, partly cloudy tomorrow and 25. Similar Saturday, mostly fine Sunday. And that's the latest on Smooth.
3: Yeah, thanks. Update, Mahan. It's Nick Michaels, Thursday, October 15. Two more sleeps until the weekend. There's a lot going on too. Shannon's Adelaide Car Rally, of course,
0: has returned to the PGA Tour and believes the breakaway circuit is no longer a threat to established tours.
2: Smooth weather.
0: Mostly sunny with a top of 22, partly cloudy tomorrow and 25. Similar Saturday, mostly fine Sunday. And that's the latest.

0: More music, less talk here at Smooth Adelaide and Gloria Gaynor, or I Will Survive. And it's Nick. Hope you're travelling well this morning. Thanks for tuning in to our More Music Breakfast Show. Nice looking day, 22. Fine for tomorrow on the weekend. Take the same up to 29 by Sunday. On the roads, get a traffic update. And then Sophie Ellis-Bextor going to take us back to Saltburn with Murder on the Dance Floor here on Smooth Adelaide.
1: Adelaide's traffic on Smooth.
2: For that drive into work, we have a crash in Hillcrest, Northeast Road near Innes Road. Quite a few roadworks out there, as you'd expect in Adelaide. Marlston, Richmond Road, 40 inbound. Both ways, Sturt Road near Grandview Grove, Findon, Findon Road, Eden Hills, Shepherd's Hill Road near Sturt Road, Camden Park, Anzac Highway near Morfitt Road, Happy Valley Main South Road near Chandler's Hill Road, and check your speed, McGill Road, McGill. See any dramas or delays, call the traffic hotline direct 1300 595 937. That's the latest traffic on Smith FM Adelaide. We'll be right back.

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14: For that drive into work, we have a crash in Hillcrest. That's on Northeast Road near Innes Road. Ongoing work, Sturt Road near Grandview Grove, 40 both ways. Findon Road, Eden Hills, Shepherd's Hill Road near Sturt Road, Camden Park, Anzac Highway near Morford Road, and outbound Bedford Park, Marion Road near Sturt Road. Smile for the camera, Osmond Terrace, Norwood, and the Parade McGill. See any dramas or delays, call the traffic hotline direct 1300 595 937. That's the latest traffic on Smith FM Adelaide.

0: Good morning, I'm Mahan Kashani. The Coalition and Crossbench have blocked changes to Labor's private health insurance bill that would reduce the rebate for Australians aged 65 and over. The cuts were due to start in April next year. Health Minister Mark Butler has vowed to reintroduce the same bill to Parliament today. BHP has confirmed job cuts at its iron ore operations in Western Australia. About 300 jobs are understood to be affected across the company's sites in the Pilbara region, though BHP hasn't confirmed the figure. The announcement comes as the company is locked in a dispute with unions over pay and conditions at Port Hedland, which has led to a series of recent strikes. The federal government will decide within 24 hours whether to accept an offer to send Australian of the Year Catherine Bennell-Pegg on a space mission. A public campaign backing the mission has raised about $25 million in commitments from the states, private philanthropists and corporate donors. And Brisbane has the highest fuel prices of the nation's five biggest capital cities. The latest RACQ data shows Brisbane drivers are paying an average of $1.99 a litre for unleaded and $2.42 a litre for diesel. Updating sport. Australia has cruised to an 8-wicket ODI win over Bangladesh, sealing a clean sweep of the 3-match series. Megan Shute was named player of the match. Adelaide defender Nick Murray has been left stranded by North Melbourne as the AFL trade period closed with a flurry of late deals. The Kangaroos couldn't pry Murray away from the Crows despite offering a raft of trade options as a deadline approached. Essendon and Brisbane agreed to send Kadeen Coleman to the Bombers. The Lions sent Will McLaughlin to Melbourne in a 3-way deal that saw Trent Rivers and Jack Viney head to West Coast. And Alex de Minaur will take on world number one Alexander Zverev in the Shanghai Masters quarterfinals tonight.
1: Smooth weather.
0: Mostly sunny with a top of 22, partly cloudy tomorrow and 25. Similar Saturday, mostly fine Sunday. And that's the latest on Smooth.
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3: 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It's our More Music Breakfast Show here on Smooth Adelaide. And now the Spice Girls. They say you'll be there.

0: Feeling good here on Smooth Adelaide with Charles and Eddie. Would I lie to you? It's Nick Michaels and our More Music Breakfast Show. Well, nice to have you with us. Are you looking forward to Cheese Fest on this weekend? 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
1: Adelaide's traffic on Smooth.
2: Watch out for a breakdown in Wingfield on the north-south motorway. The Wingfield interchange is slow outbound there. Delays clearing following an earlier crash in Hillcrest Northeast Road near Innes Road. Works continuing Sturt Road near Grandview Grove 40 both ways. Vinden Road near Warren Lane. Eden Hills Shepherd's Hill Road near Sturt Road. Camden Park Anzac Highway near Morfitt Road. And check your speed. Waterloo Corner Road, Burton. See any dramas or delays? Call the traffic hotline direct 1300 595 937. That's the latest traffic on Smith FM Adelaide. We'll be right back.

0: Wonderful to have you with us. We start a brand new day, Thursday, October 15, here at Smooth Adelaide, and our More Music Breakfast Show. It's Nick here. Of course, Powerball tonight, $100 million. If you got a ticket, what are you going to do if you win? I guess win first and then think about it afterwards. 8 o'clock news coming up next.
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13: Adelaide's traffic on Smooth.
14: Watch out for a crash in Parahills West on McIntyre Road near Bridge Road. Breakdown 2 Wingfield on the north-south motorway at the interchange. It's slow outbound there. Burstwater Main, Mylan, Henley Beach Road at Clifford Street. Slow down for a speed camera, Main North Road, Mawson Lakes and Mount Barker Road, Leawood Gardens. 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Call the traffic hotline direct 1300 595 937. That's the latest traffic on Smith FM, Adelaide. We'll be right back.

0: Good morning, I'm Maham Kishani. The Coalition and Crossbench have blocked changes to Labor's bill to reduce the private health insurance rebate for Australians aged 65 and over. The cut was due to take effect from April next year. Health Minister Mark Butler has vowed to reintroduce the bill to Parliament today, arguing the changes are needed to improve aged care funding. A key construction group has joined calls for a new tax on trusts to face a Senate inquiry. The federal government has introduced a bill to place a 30% tax on discretionary trusts in a bid to close loopholes. The opposition and Greens are both calling for legislation to undergo deeper scrutiny. Danita Warne from Master Builders Australia says the bill is currently riddled with issues.
1: Hundreds of thousands of tradies across the country will now be put in a difficult situation where they will either need to pay more tax or they will need to spend a significant amount of money, well over $100,000 each, to look at restructuring their business.
0: WA's Higher Education Minister claims opposition leader Basil Zempelis privately offered his support for the controversial merger of three major West Australian universities. The revelation came amid a fiery parliamentary debate over AI errors in the Deloitte report, which the state government has used to justify the merger. The federal government will decide within 24 hours whether to accept an offer to send Australian off the air Catherine Bennell-Pegg on a space mission. And $100 million is up for grabs in tonight's Powerball draw. It's the biggest prize offered by Oz Lotto in over 16 months. Updating sport. Australia's women have sealed a clean sweep of the three-match ODI series against Bangladesh with an 8-wicket victory over the tourists in Queensland. Crows defender Nick Murray has been left offer to send Australian off the air Catherine Bennell-Pegg on a space mission. And $100 million is up for grabs in tonight's Powerball draw. It's the biggest prize offered by Oz Lotto in over 16 months. Updating sport.

0: as the deadline approached. And Aussie tennis star Alex de Minaur is back in action at the Shanghai Masters tonight. The Demon will face world number one Alexander Zverev in the quarterfinals.
1: Smooth weather.
0: Mostly sunny with a top of 22, partly cloudy tomorrow and 25. Similar Saturday, mostly fine Sunday. And that's the latest on Smooth.
2: Thank you so much, Maha. And it's great to have you with us on the More Music Breakfast Show as you start here on Smooth Adelaide. It's Nick Michaels. Well, how's your morning looking? It's going to be a busy day. Well, let's help you along with all these feel-good songs. Here's Bruce Springsteen.

0: ABBA, Knowing Me, Knowing You, here on Smooth Adelaide with more music and less talk. And it's Nick here. Thanks for being with us. A lovely day, sunny 22. Fine again for tomorrow on the weekend. Going to be quite hot too. We're saying 27 for Saturday and 29 for Sunday. We'll see how that all plays out, I guess. On the roads, maybe taking the kids to school. Get a traffic update next. Then back with Brittany and Fleetwood Mac on our More Music Breakfast Show.
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2: For that drive into work, we have a crash in Parramatta Hills West on McIntyre Road near Bridge Road. A breakdown to Wingfield on the north-south motorway at the interchange. It's slow outbound there. Also, burst water main in Mile End, Henley Beach Road near Clifford Street. Works continuing Sturt Road near Grandview Grove 40 both ways. Vinden Road, Eden Hills, Shepherd's Hill Road near Sturt Road. And check your speed, Osmond Terrace, Norwood. See any dramas or delays, call the traffic hotline direct 1300 595 937. That's the latest traffic on Smith FM Adelaide. We'll be right back.

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1: 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Meadows Country Fair is happening on Sunday at the Oval on Mawson Road between 9 and 4. 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
2: Adelaide's traffic on Smooth.
0: Watch out for a crash in Parramatta Hills West on McIntyre Road near Bridge Road. Burst Water Main in Mile End, Henley Beach Road near Clifford Street. A breakdown Wingfield on the north-south motorway at the interchange at slow outbound there. Wigs continuing Sturt Road near Grandview Grove 40 both ways. Same in Findon on Findon Road. And slow down for an unhappy snap. Main North Road, Mawson Lakes and Whites Road, Parralowie. See any dramas or delays? Call the traffic hotline direct 1300 595 937. That's the latest traffic on Smith FM Adelaide.

0: Good morning, I'm Maham Kashani. The federal government says it plans to reintroduce legislation to wind back the private health rebate for Australians aged 65 and over. The opposition Greens and Crossbench have joined forces to block the measure in the Senate. The government had been hoping to bank $3 billion from the cut, but critics claim it would put pressure on the public hospital system. The opposition has accused Small Business Minister Anne Ali of trying to distract from her performance. Liberal MP Angie Bell told Parliament, Dr. Ali should be shamed and stoned over her handling of credit card surcharge bans. Dr. Ali says the remark is misogynistic and racist, revealing she's received 19 death threats in the last week alone. Liberal leader Angus Taylor says it doesn't excuse her handling off the portfolio.
1: Can I say, the Small Business Minister shouldn't distract from her failures, and she has failed. She's failed on the ban for credit cards for the tax office.
0: Border Force has revealed criminals are copying Australia's plain cigarette packaging and health warnings to disguise counterfeit tobacco products. The tactic is raising concerns about detecting illegal cigarettes as the federal government seeks urgent parliamentary support for tougher enforcement powers. About 300 jobs are set to be axed at BHP's iron ore operations in Western Australia. It's understood the jobs will be slashed across several of the company's sites in the Pilbara region. And Ukrainian President Volodymyr Zelensky says it's painful for Donald Trump to take another side in Kyiv's ongoing war with Russia after the US president said Mr. Zelensky should be replaced. Updating sport. Elise Perry and Annabelle Sutherland have helped Australia to an 8-wicket victory over Bangladesh in their third and final ODI in Queensland. The pair adding 137 for the third wicket to chase down Bangladesh's total of 172 all out inside 23 overs. Adelaide defender Nick Murray has been left stranded as the AFL trade period drew to a close with a flurry of late deals. Despite offering the Crows a raft of trade options, North Melbourne was unable to secure the South Australian. And Rhys Walsh will start at fullback for the Kangaroos in tonight's Rugby World Cup opener against New Zealand in Sydney. Coach Kevin Walters says he picked Walsh over Rooster star James Tedesco because of Tedesco's gruelling finish to the NRL season.
2: Smooth weather.
0: Mostly sunny with a top of 22, partly cloudy tomorrow and 25. Similar Saturday, mostly fine Sunday. And that's the latest on Smooth.
3: Yeah, thanks so much, Mahab. 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

0: Susie Quattro, Chris Norman stumbling in here on Smooth Adelaide, and of course Taylor Swift, Blank Space, and it's Nick and the More Music Breakfast Show. Glad you can join us. Sunny 22 for today. A nice weekend to be by the beach too. 27 the same for Saturday and 29 on Sunday. Well, stay with us. Elton John and Dua Lipa next here on Smooth Adelaide with more music and less talk.
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2: For that drive into work, we have a crash in Parra Hills West on McIntyre Road at Bridge Road. Breakdown 2 in Wingfield on the north-south motorway at the interchange at Slow Outbound. First Watermain, Mylan, Henley Beach Road near Clifford Street. Works continuing Sturt Road near Grandview Grove 40 both ways, and Findon on Findon Road. Slow down for an unhappy snap, Stradbroke Road, Ross Trevor. See any dramas or delays, call the traffic hotline direct 1300 595 937. That's the latest traffic on Smith FM Adelaide. We'll be right back.

0: 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At 9 o'clock news, Maham coming up in just a sec, and then stay with us. Ty Frost has got your feel good workday covered. Coming up, Billy Joel and that Large in the Life ballad from Adele, Set Fire to the Rain.
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0: At Parahills West, it's Madge and McIntyre Road near Bridge Road, Mile End of Burst Watermain, Henley Beach Road near Clifford Street. Very slow going for the drive South Road through Edwardstown and also Tonsley, getting really busy. Port Expressway at Gilman heading towards Port Adelaide. Camera Kings Road, Parralawi. 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That's the latest traffic on Smooth FM Adelaide.

0: Good morning, I'm Mahum Kashani. The federal government will forge ahead with a key budget measure after it was blocked in the Senate. Labor wants to reduce the private health rebate for over 65s to save around $3 billion over 4 years. But the opposition and crossbench have blocked the bill, arguing it would make cover more expensive for older Australians. Health Minister Mark Butler insists the legislation is essential to funding aged care services.
1: I think it's time that senators in particular faced up to their responsibility to recognise the need for hard choices to fund a rapid expansion of aged care services that is demanded by the demographic shift that we're all witnessing.
0: New intelligence reveals criminals are making illegal cigarettes on an industrial scale in Southeast Asia and importing them to Australia. Border Force says it seized fake cigarettes that copy Australia's plain packaging and could fool both the public and authorities. The revelation comes as Labor works to pass tough new illicit tobacco laws, which would include stronger enforcement powers. Flinders University has apologised for underpaying more than 1,400 casual staff over several years, in a case the Higher Education Union has labelled a massive breach of trust. The underpayments were worth more than $965,000. The National Tertiary Education Union and Flinders University are currently locked in enterprise bargaining talks. And Celine Dion's comeback year now includes a Barbie doll. Mattel has unveiled a new collectible doll honouring the Canadian superstar. It recreates her look from the 1998 Academy Awards, where she performed My Heart Will Go On from the film Titanic. Updating sport. Australia has claimed an 8-wicket win over Bangladesh in the third and final women's ODI in Brisbane. The hosts winning the series 3-0, bowler Megan Shute earned player of the match after taking 4 for 16. The AFL trade period closed with a flurry of late deals last night. Brisbane and Essendon agreed to send Kadeen Coleman to the Bombers. The Lions also sent Will McLaughlin to Melbourne in a 3-team deal that saw Trent Rivers and Jack Viney head to West Coast. And Alex de Minaur will face world number one Alexander Zverev in the Shanghai Masters quarterfinals tonight.
2: Smooth weather.
0: Mostly sunny with a top of 22, partly cloudy tomorrow and 25. Similar Saturday, mostly fine Sunday. And that's the latest on Smooth.
3: Thank you very much for keeping us in the know, Maham. And thank you to Nick Michaels for all the great tunes this morning on the More Music Breakfast Show. Hello, it's Ty Frost. I've got more feel-good tunes for you now. 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

0: And a lady that's never had any trouble doing that. Express Yourself, Madonna at Smooth's Feel Good Workday with more music and less talk. Hello, it's Ty. And LaBelle, Lady Marmalade, made extra famous because of Baz Luhrmann's Moulin Rouge. And I note the musical is making a return in Australia to Sydney next year. No news if it's heading in our direction. Fingers crossed. Another musical that's debuting in Sydney next month, and I'm sure if this is a success, we'll get to see it. Whispering Jack, the John Farnham musical. I'll play you some Farnsy next at Smooth FM.
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1: Adelaide's traffic on Smooth.
2: G'day there at Burst Water Main in Myland, Henley Beach Road near Clifford Street. Looking the good today for the freeway, the Southern Expressway and the North-South Motorway. South Road though, under the pump in both directions through Myland and Theberton as works continue. Works as well in Findon Road near Warren Lane, both directions are 40, and Bedford Park, Marion Road near Sturt Road. Seeing any dramas or delays, call the traffic hotline direct, 1300 515 937. That's the latest traffic on Smooth FM Adelaide. We'll be right back.

0: your 10 o'clock news headlines. Good morning, I'm Emma Duxbury. The Albanese government will introduce its digital duty of care legislation into federal parliament this morning. It would force online platforms to take down harmful material from social media sites, but the opposition argues the bill could stifle freedom of speech if the minister is allowed to determine what's deemed to be harmful content. Communications Minister Annika Wells has told Today that matter has been addressed.
1: We've made a number of changes from the exposure draft, which we put out for consultation. That's the point of an exposure draft. We consult, we hear what people's views are, we hear what the stumbling blocks are, and I've made a couple of changes that remove some of those stumbling blocks in the hopes that we can get bipartisan support.
0: Meantime, the federal government is vowing to press ahead with its changes to private healthcare rebates after they were blocked in the Senate. The opposition and Greens joined forces to vote down the changes to the Medicare rebate for over 65s. The federal government had planned to wind back the measure to save the budget $3 billion and divert more cash to aged care services. Prosecutors in the UK claim actor and comedian Russell Brand behaved as a ruthless sexual predator when he assaulted six women over the course of a decade. The 51-year-old is on trial and has pleaded not guilty to three counts of rape, three counts of sexual assault, and one count of indecent assault. The alleged offences took place between 1999 and 2009. Late payments have reached an eight-year high, leaving many businesses in the lurch. Data from Creditor Watch shows one in 10 invoices over the past 3 months have been more than 60 days overdue. And archaeologists believe they found the world's oldest shipwreck off the coast of Turkey. It's estimated to be 4,700 years old.
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0: Updating sport, Australia has taken a clean sweep of the women's ODI series against Bangladesh with an 8-wicket win in the third and final match. Megan Schutt was named player of the series, taking 10 wickets. Meantime, Matt Renshaw has surged back into ICC Test batting rankings top 50 after a star performance against South Africa in Durban. Australia are favourites heading into the Rugby League World Cup, which gets underway tonight. The Kangaroos face New Zealand in a trans-Tasman blockbuster. And Alex de Minaur will face Alexander Zverev in the quarterfinals at the Shanghai Tennis Masters tonight.
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0: Mostly sunny today, heading for tops of 22 degrees. Partly cloudy tomorrow with highs of 25. A few clouds about on Saturday and then blue skies Sunday. And that's the latest on Smooth.
4: 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Sienna Spiro, that fantastic song, Great Expectation, on the way for you soon. And Janet Jackson now.
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